Steve Miller Band on 105.7 KOKZ. A very happy Monday evening. Mike Davis with you. Hope you're doing well tonight. Classic Hits on the way from Chicago. Robert Palmer will throw in some Billy Joel for you. Right now, it's Roxette on KOKZ.

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1: The KCRG TV9 First Alert Forecast. For tonight, mostly clear with a low of 54. Mostly sunny tomorrow, high up to 83. Winds out the east-northeast tonight between 5 to 15. A bit more due east tomorrow between 5 to 15. Mostly clear tomorrow night, a low of 55. More sunshine on Wednesday, back to the mid-80s once again. I'm TV9 First Alert Storm Team meteorologist Corey Thompson on 105.7 KOKZ, Iowa's Classic Hits.

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I bless the rains down in Africa. 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

0: Matthew Wilder on 105.7 KOKZ Iowa's Classic Hits. June is National Dairy Month, and we are celebrating all month long. In fact, Mike Waters has declared this week to be Cow Week. 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

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Brian Adams starting off your 8 o'clock on this Monday evening. Mike Davis with you as we do the safety dance.

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1: The KCRG TV9 First Alert Forecast. For tonight, mostly clear with a low of 54. Mostly sunny tomorrow, high up to 83. Winds out the east-northeast tonight between 5 to 15. A bit more due east tomorrow between 5 to 15. Mostly clear tomorrow night, a low of 55. More sunshine on Wednesday, back to the mid-80s once again. I'm TV9 First Alert Storm Team meteorologist Corey Thompson on 105.7 KOKZ, Iowa's Classic Hits.

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1: Hey, it's Mike Waters. It was great to kick off Cow Week at New Day Dairy this morning. Thanks to Farmers Lynn and Dan. Tomorrow is day two, and I'd like to introduce you to the Waters Wake Up Cow. I think he's practicing for his first day of waking up all the cows tomorrow. 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

Irene Cara on 105.7 KOKZ. Huey Lewis on the news, starting off your 9 o'clock on this Monday night. Mike Davis here, giving you a classic hit from Queen.

0: It's Collective Soul on 105.7 KOKZ Iowa's Classic Hits. Tomorrow morning, Rise and Shine with Mike Waters and the Waters Wake Up Call. He's on your airwaves from 5:30 until 10. You will get the hit and run headlines. You'll learn three things that you didn't know you needed to know. You'll also find out what's happening on the bright side. 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
1: 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Brad Angus Young is here.
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7: The KCRG TV9 First Alert Forecast. For tonight, mostly clear with a low of 54. Mostly sunny tomorrow, high up to 83. Winds out of the east-northeast tonight between 5 to 15. A bit more due east tomorrow between 5 to 15. Mostly clear tomorrow night, a low of 55. More sunshine on Wednesday. Back to the mid-80s once again. I'm TV9 First Alert Storm Team meteorologist Corey Thompson on 105.7 KOKZ, Iowa's Classic Hits.

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0: It's Foreigner on 105.7 KUKZ. Mike Davis wrapping up my time for this evening, but we've got a whole lot more of Iowa's classic hits headed your way, and we'll start off 60 minutes of nonstop with the Black Crowes. Have a great rest of your Monday. We'll talk to you again tomorrow night at 7. See ya.
1: Jen, you have to tell me about this cruise, what I need to know, how to act. People don't usually let me out into the wild, but this cruise to Alaska we're going to take, it sounds great.
2: First of all, you need to have fun.
1: That's part of the problem, though, with me.
2: Well, but it's okay. As long as you go and have fun, you don't want to go be crazy pants. There is a jail on the boat.
1: Is there a buffet in the jail?
2: Ooh, I don't know.
1: Well, I know there are bars. Anyway, here's what I know. There will be a big group of Iowans on board, and we want you to be a part of that if you want it.
2: If you need it.
1: We're not going to chain you to us.
2: No. When we get to port, the towns that you can go investigate on your own, we can help you get those excursions if you want to pay to go do something or if you just want to investigate the town.
1: It's one cruise and many adventures.
2: Yes.
1: And talk about an adventure, a cruise to Alaska.
2: Right.
1: So come with us, Quantum of the Seas, Royal Caribbean.
2: September 13th through 20th, 2027.
1: So get all of the details at 1057KOKZ.com and then take a cruise to Alaska with Mylex Complete Auto Care and 1057KOKZ.
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1: KCRG TV9 First Alert Forecast. Overnight, see mostly clear skies with a low of 54. East-northeast winds at 5 to 15 miles per hour. Mostly sunny on Tuesday, a high of 83. East winds at 5 to 15 miles per hour. Will be mostly clear for Tuesday night, a low of 55. Mostly sunny on Wednesday, a high in the mid-80s. I'm TV9 First Alert Storm Team Meteorologist Neil Dinka on 105.7 KOKZ, Iowa's Classic Hits.

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2: 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Thanks to Farmers Lynn and Dan. Tomorrow is day two, and I'd like to introduce you to the Waters wake-up cow. 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
1: KCRG TV9 First Alert Forecast. Overnight, see mostly clear skies with a low of 54. East-northeast winds at 5 to 15 miles per hour. Mostly sunny on Tuesday, a high of 83. East winds at 5 to 15 miles per hour. Will be mostly clear for Tuesday night, a low of 55. Mostly sunny on Wednesday, a high in the mid-80s. I'm TV9 First Alert Storm Team Meteorologist Neil Danka on 105.7 KOKZ, Iowa's Classic Hits.

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1: 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Overnight, see mostly clear skies with a low of 54. East-northeast winds at 5 to 15 miles per hour. Mostly sunny on Tuesday, a high of 83. East winds at 5 to 15 miles per hour. We'll be mostly clear for Tuesday night, a low of 55. Mostly sunny on Wednesday, a high in the mid-80s. I'm TV9 First Alert Storm Team Meteorologist Camille Dinka on 105.7 KOKZ, Iowa's Classic Hits.

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The afterworld. 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

0: 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Okay, be right back.
1: Hey, I'm Mike Waters. We are live on the red carpet. 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And we'll draw a winner on June 8th. This is all very exciting. I mean, look at all the cow celebrities. Brad Angus Young is here.
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3: 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Milk for the very first time. Moo.
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1: KCRG TV9 First Alert Forecast. Overnight, see mostly clear skies with a low of 54. East northeast winds at 5 to 15 miles per hour. Mostly sunny on Tuesday, a high of 83. East winds at 5 to 15 miles per hour. Will be mostly clear for Tuesday night, a low of 55. Mostly sunny on Wednesday, a high in the mid 80s. I'm TV9 First Alert Storm Team Meteorologist Neil Danka on 105.7 KOKZ, Iowa's Classic Hits.

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1: KCRG TV9 First Alert Forecast. Overnight, see mostly clear skies with a low of 54. East-northeast winds at 5 to 15 miles per hour. Mostly sunny on Tuesday, a high of 83. East winds at 5 to 15 miles per hour. We'll be mostly clear for Tuesday night, a low of 55. Mostly sunny on Wednesday, a high in the mid-80s. I'm TV9 First Alert Storm Team Meteorologist Neil Danka on 105.7 KOKZ, Iowa's Classic Hits.

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1: weather. The KCRG TV9 First Alert Forecast. Overnight, see mostly clear skies with a low of 54. East-northeast winds at 5 to 15 miles per hour. Mostly sunny on Tuesday, a high of 83. East winds at 5 to 15 miles per hour. Will be mostly clear for Tuesday night, a low of 55. Mostly sunny on Wednesday, a high in the mid-80s. I'm TV9 First Alert Storm Team Meteorologist Camille Dinka on 105.7 KOKZ, Iowa's Classic Hits.

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0: Hey, it's Mike Waters. It was great to kick off Cow Week at New Day Dairy this morning. Thanks to Farmers Lynn and Dan. Tomorrow is day two, and I'd like to introduce you to the Waters Wake Up Cow. I think he's practicing for his first day of waking up all the cows tomorrow. 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
1: Cow-a-doodle-moo! 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
0: I know it's weird to have a cow waking anybody up. Apparently their rooster, Joe Cocker-Doodle-Doo, was having trouble. So he's gone, and yada, yada, yada. Matt Cow to Cheese is the farm's new way to wake up. So are you ready for tomorrow, Matt Cow?
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1: KCRG TV9 First Alert Forecast. Overnight, see mostly clear skies with a low of 54. East-northeast winds at 5 to 15 miles per hour. Mostly sunny on Tuesday, a high of 83. East winds at 5 to 15 miles per hour. We'll be mostly clear for Tuesday night, a low of 55. Mostly sunny on Wednesday, a high in the mid-80s. I'm TV9 First Alert Storm Team Meteorologist Camille Linka on 105.7 KOKZ, Iowa's Classic Hits.

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0: 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More from the Iowa Almanac in a moment. 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In 1992, Robert James Waller was a University of Northern Iowa business professor. His novel, The Bridges of Madison County, changed all that, becoming one of the best-selling books of the century with some 50 million copies sold, thanks in great part to an endorsement by Oprah Winfrey, who did an episode of her show from the site of the bridges. The book was on the New York Times bestseller list for more than 3 years. The book tells the story of a married but lonely Italian woman, Francesca Johnson, living in Madison County, Iowa in the 1960s. She engages in an affair with a National Geographic photographer named Robert Kincaid, who is doing a photo essay on the area's covered bridges. On June 2, 1995, a movie based on the book premiered. It starred Meryl Streep and Clint Eastwood, who also directed the film.
1: You know, I get the distinct feeling that I'm lost.
2: Are you supposed to be in Iowa?
1: Yeah.
2: Well, then, you're not that lost.
1: I'm looking for a bridge, one of those covered bridges out here in this neighborhood.
2: Roseman Bridge?
1: That's it.
0: The film was shot on location in Iowa during the summer of 1994 over a period of 42 days, 10 days ahead of schedule. Shooting took place in Winterset and Adel. The film, The Bridges of Madison County, grossed more than $70 million in the U.S. after its release on this date in 1995. And that's Iowa Almanac for June 2nd. There's more online at iowaalmanac.com. Until tomorrow, I'm Jeff Stein.
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0: Classic hits, 105.7 KOKZ. Come sail away. Mike Waters with you on a... I'm so messed up as far as days go. It's day two of Cow Week, I can tell you that. It is Tuesday. That's what it is. We gotta find a Tuesday topic. In all the Cow Week craziness, I haven't been able to think of it. You know what? I'll bet an idea will come to me in the next, let's say 30 minutes. Okay? I have confidence in myself. Even though no one else does, I do. All right. So we got Farron 58 right now in Hiawatha, Farron 55 in Waterloo, and we'll check the full forecast coming up in a matter of about 10 minutes, I'd say.
1: Do you always see the bright side?
2: There's always a bright side.
3: You're chewing on life's gristle. Da, grumble. Give a whistle. And this'll help things turn out for the best.
4: Let's look on the bright side with Mike Waters.
0: All right. Well, let's talk about an Iowa bright side, shall we? I don't know if you know of Starmont High School, but they're pretty close to, say, Strawberry Point. And more about that coming up. But Starmont High School in Iowa here went all out to show support for this 11-year-old battling cancer. His name is Eli Belser. And they launched a challenge where schools have been posting clips of students singing Don't Stop Believin' by Journey as a tribute. Now it's become his fight song. That's a great fight song, too. So here are some groups and schools joining in on the Don't Stop Believin' challenge.
5: So grab your friends, hit record, and sing a few lines of Don't Stop Believin'. Because sometimes belief is the most powerful thing we can give.
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9: If you change one person's life, you could really change the world. I feel like these are a bunch of students that they're changing Eli's life. And I think Eli will go on to change the world.
0: Yeah. See, that's the way to think about it. It really does. And to sing him, you know, such a great song, a great fight song like Don't Stop Believin'. And now it has become just that for him. And even cooler, the student council started this even though Eli wouldn't go to Starmont. He's from a neighboring school district, and Eli has been fighting cancer since he was in preschool. And Eli said, thank you, and don't stop believing. Oh, that is awesome. So it's so good to know that a kid in a not-so-great situation is getting a real bright side from a bunch of his fellow students. And something about kids singing really gives you hope, doesn't it? I think it does. So if that brightens your morning even just a little bit, sing along with some other kids here, the Brightside Kids on the bus.

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0: Jen, you have to tell me about this cruise, what I need to know, how to act. People don't usually let me out into the wild, but this cruise to Alaska we're going to take, it sounds great.
1: First of all, you need to have fun.
0: That's part of the problem, though, with me.
1: Well, but it's okay. As long as you go and have fun, you don't want to go be crazy pants. There is a jail on the boat.
0: Is there a buffet in the jail?
1: Ooh, I don't know.
0: Well, I know there are bars. Anyway, here's what I know. There'll be a big group of Iowans on board, and we want you to be a part of that if you want it.
1: If you need it.
0: We're not going to chain you to us.
1: No. When we get to port, the towns that you can go investigate on your own, we can help you get those excursions if you want to pay to go do something or if you just want to investigate the town.
0: It's one cruise and many adventures.
1: Yes.
0: And talk about an adventure, a cruise to Alaska.
1: Right.
0: So come with us.
1: Yes.
0: Quantum of the Seas.
1: Yes.
0: Royal Caribbean.
1: September 13th through 20th, 2027.
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1: Hey, good morning. 6:01, Tuesday, Waters Wake Up Call. Day two of Cal Week. It's Tuesday, and we're going to be checking in here very shortly with the Waters Wake Up Cow. His name is Matt Cow de Cheese. You get it? Maybe you don't. Well, think about it for a little bit, and you'll think, hey, that's dumb. Okay, so anyway, we'll be checking in with him. Today is his first day waking up the herd. So the wake-up cow will check in with him, see how things are going, see if we can help. And I have a way to help the wake-up cow, just in case he needs it. I've got it in my back pocket, so we'll hear from him in about 15 minutes, okay? And call me if you need, you know, maybe a song with a little cowbell, huh? Just tossing it out there. Song with a little cowbell in it, 364-1057 or 234-1057. So that's all coming up. Right now, we should check the weather for the Tunes Day. We'll do that right after we go to the KCRG newsroom and see what's happening with Beth Malicki. Beth, what's happening?
2: From the KCRG TV9 newsroom, I'm Beth Malicki. Police in Muscatine say six victims and a suspected gunman are dead after a shooting. Chief Andy Keyes said police were called to a home in the 200 block of Park Avenue, where they found four people dead from gunshot wounds. They found another person dead inside a different home, and then a sixth body was discovered at a business in Muscatine. Police identified the suspect as 52-year-old Ryan McFarland. Muscatine Police Chief says he fatally shot and killed himself near the pedestrian bridge Riverfront Trail while talking to officers. Police believe these shootings are related to a domestic incident and that all six victims are likely family members of McFarland's. Dubuque Public School leaders got a look at preliminary designs to expand Roosevelt Middle School. This comes as the Dubuque School District is looking to close Jefferson Middle and move those students to Roosevelt. The superintendent says the district plans to use up to $30 million in sales tax funding, called Save Dollars, for the project, and it will not raise property taxes. For breaking news alerts and headlines anytime, download the KCRG TV9 News app.
3: The TV9 First Alert forecast. Plenty of sunshine today with highs in the mid to lower 80s. Tonight, mainly clear, mid to lower 50s. Wednesday, sunshine 84, down to 55. Thursday, partly cloudy 86, down to 60. Friday, chance of storms with highs in the mid 80s. Slight chance of storms through the weekend with temps staying in the 80s. From the TV9 First Alert Weather Lab, I'm Justin Roberts on 105.7 KOKZ. 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

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Waters wake up call. I'm not 100% sure on the Tuesday topic today, but I think I've got a pretty good idea. And we'll talk to our Waters wake up cow coming up right after this. Oh, listen. What's that instrument? Oh, you know, this is Mountain Mississippi Queen.

Leslie West and Mountain and some good cowbell. There's some cows in them mountains, Leslie West. That is Mississippi Queen. Oh, Mike Waters with you. 6:14. It is Tunes Day. This is the Waters Wake Up Call, and I'm still a little tired from yesterday. And, you know, something happened yesterday. Well, let me tell you that here in a second. Let me tell you this first. We are looking for a high of about 84 today and sunshine. Then tomorrow, high of 85.

0: and sunny, then 90 and sunny on Throwback Thursday. So it's going to be a getting hot. Going to be getting hot out there. Fahrenheit 58 is what we have right now in Hiawatha. Fahrenheit 55 in Waterloo. But yeah, I had a little trouble yesterday due to runaway rooster, let's say. And hey, I don't know if I mentioned how great a time I had yesterday at New Day Dairy doing my show and going through the process of what it takes to be a dairy farmer. But I really did. I had a great time. But you know what? I almost overslept. I didn't pack my alarm because there's a rooster who crows everyone awake at 4 in the morning. Well, I woke up at 5. I'm supposed to be on at 5:30, so I raced to get ready and got all my equipment and did the show. And afterwards, I saw a couple of chickens talking by their coop. So I walk up to them and ask what was up, and they told me the hot piece of barnyard gossip and why the rooster didn't crow that morning. They said Joe Cockerdoodledoo had fallen in love with Snooky, the Jersey cow, and ran off to Barn City to doodle-doo God knows what. Well, I couldn't believe it. I mean, how can a rooster and cow have that kind of relationship? God, I hope they don't breed. Well, I asked how they were going to wake up in the morning. They didn't know. Joe Cockerdoodledoo was their only rooster. And I said, well, how about a cow? And they go, how? Now? And I said, and how? Then, pow, I found Matt Cow, who was eager to try but was very nervous. So I gave him a bunch of cowbells and told him to ring them while cow-a-doodle-mooing as loudly as he possibly could. Should do the trick. So I've dubbed him the Waters Wake-Up Cow, and today is his first day, obviously, and I told him I'd check in on him and see how he was doing. Ho, there's timing. That's the bovine hotline. How now, Waters speaking.
1: Waters, it's the Waters Wake-Up Cow. Matt Cow to Cheese.
0: How now, Matt Cow?
1: You gotta help me. I've been ringing my cowbells and cow-a-doodle-mooing up a storm for 2 hours, and no one has woken up.
0: Well, what's the problem, Wake-Up Cow? Everyone should be up and eating and milking.
1: I know. Farmer Dan and Farmer Lynn are gonna be really mad. These cows are used to hearing a few cowbells, so, as far as they know, a few of the ladies are going to the bathroom together. It doesn't seem like any kind of a wake-up call.
0: Well, can you cow-a-doodle-moo loud?
1: Dude, my cow-a-doodle-moo maker is about mooed out. Come on, man. I don't have enough bells. I gotta have more cowbells.
0: Oh, you gotta have more cowbell. Okay, well, I'll see what I can do. I think I have an idea.
1: Well, hurry up. I'm on my last teeth here.
0: And like I say, I had an idea anyway. So I think we need to give him more cowbell. So if you can think of a good cowbell tune, call me, 364-1057 or 234-1057, or text me at 319-364-1057.
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Classic Hits, 105.7 KOKZ. That's Soft Cell, Tainted Love. Mike Waters with ya. And we're, you know, I'm going to try and get, let's do this first. We're going to do this first.

party. Cowbell tunes. It's Cow Week, day two. These are the Rolling Stones and Miss You from Some Girls.

0: classic hits, 105.7 KOKZ, Rolling Stones, that's Miss You. It is 6:32 on a Tuesday morning. Water's wake-up call. We've got Farron 58 here in Hiawatha, Farron 55 in Waterloo. It's nice to see the sun shining out there. It's Cow Week, day two. So here's what I'm going to do. When you call, I am going to answer the phone, how now? Okay, I'm not sure how to say goodbye yet for Cow Week, but I'm going to say hello by going, hey, how now? Water's speaking. So just so you're not thrown off when you call, okay? All right, thanks. Speaking of which, you know, it is Tuesday. It is Cow Week. We're doing cowbell tunes at the moment to help out our Waters Wake Up Cow, who is over at New Day Dairy trying to wake up the cows, and it's not going well. Today's his first day, and he says he doesn't have enough cowbell. So we're trying to give him enough cowbell to wake up the cows. So as Matt Cow to Cheese and Christopher Walken say, I got to have more cowbell. So looking for help, 364-1057 or 234-1057. Let's go to the phones. How now? Waters speaking.
1: Mr. Waters, DJ extraordinaire. I've got the music in me this morning.
0: Oh, boy, you sound like a real cow there for a second.
1: Well, it's easy to do when you've worked with them.
0: Yeah, that's right. You used to work with cows, didn't you?
1: Yeah.
0: What'd you do? Remind me.
1: I milked them.
0: You milked them? Did you milk them by hand, or did you use a robot or a machine?
1: Milking machine.
0: Okay.
1: High-tech D. LaBelle parlor. Parallel 9, 18 cows at a time.
0: Good Lord. That's a lot of milk, man.
1: Moved them in and moved them out, yes.
0: Yes. Well, awesome, man. Awesome.
1: Oh, jeez.
0: You're very cowy today. I like that.
1: No, you're getting it. Service message out there, because sometimes people don't think things through before they do them. You know, like these parents that they go to Yellowstone and wander on up to the buffalo and bears type deal. People should not wander up to a mother cow or her calf, because you might get defensive and pummel them into the ground.
0: Yeah, when you're messing with the calf, messing with the horns, even though the cow doesn't have one, but
1: she has weight on you.
0: Right, and a lot of strength, a lot of weight, a lot of strength. So they can be dangerous. They are the deadliest animal in Iowa, the cow is. They are. No, really.
1: And I thought it was stupid motor vehicle operators for a while, huh?
0: Well, that probably beats out, and they should be referred to as animals, but I don't think they are. I think that's the reason.
1: Oh, you can't trust a bull. A guy up in Decorah raised a bull from a calf. He kept it chained to the oak tree in his front yard.
0: Yeah.
1: And he fed it daily, you know.
0: Yeah.
1: Petted it and everything.
0: Yeah.
1: And after about 2 years, it killed him.
0: They're dangerous, and that's no bull, even if there's a bull involved. So there, cows, bulls. Just a reminder that they are deadly. More deadly than even sharks.
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classic hits, 105.7 KOKZ, tossing in some cowbell to help the waters wake up, cow, wake up the herd this morning. Said he's having kind of a tough time, Matt Cow, my mascot and wake up cow for the herd. Yep. Hey, I got your hit run headlines coming up in about 5-10 minutes. Now it's Robert Palmer at

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1: Funky Chunky Monkey is what that is. That's Prince and Kiss. Funky Chunky Monkey. I think I'm going to write a song. That's what I'm going to do. I'll write a song called Funky Chunky Monkey. Drunky. Ooh, put Drunky in there and we can kind of have a wonky rhythm with it. Huh? Wonky funk. I'm going to do play that funky music, wonky boy. Hey, I don't know. I'll keep thinking about it. It'll just get worse, so I won't continue thinking about it. See, I thought it through, and I thought, nah, let's not. 6:51, Tuesday, Waters wake-up call. I'm still a little loopy from hanging out at the big old dairy farm, the New Day Dairy, yesterday. And what a great place to be and hang out. And, of course, I stayed in the guest barn. And, I mean, you're really staying on a dairy farm, and you are in the barn because you got the cows, and then you're right next door. Basically, if you go upstairs in your guest barn, if you book a night or two at the guest barn or a week, you can go way upstairs and look down on the cows feeding and milking. And I did. I got kind of mesmerized when. And I was there, I was looking at the cows, and just to, you know, when you first look at them, it's just like they're not doing anything. But then you look for a while, and they're kind of associating with each other a little bit, maybe fighting over something a little bit, maybe, just hanging out on the beach, they call it. I don't know if all barns do this, I guess, but I know at New Day Dairy, they had sand, and the cow would go onto the sand and kind of lie there and chew their cud, you know, and then they go back and eat a little bit, and then they come back and chew their cud, and then they go get milked, and it was a very cool experience. I really urge you to go to 1057kokz.com and get all the details on New Day Dairy and the guest barn it's a great family thing. 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We've got a weekend stay at the guest barn, New Day Dairy, to give away. 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All right? We'll get the full forecast on the way and your news, but I've got something more serious to do here.
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1: Oh, so much more serious. An hit and run headline sponsored by a mark of excellence in Cedar Rapids offering dryer vent cleaning. Go find them on Facebook. So today is, by the way, I just want to make sure, because we've got cows in the fake studio audience this week, I just want to make sure that the fake studio audience and the fake cows are there. Okay, all right, now we're ready. That's enough. Okay, now we're ready. Today is National Leave the Office Early Day. Unfortunately, I don't have an office, and it's not leave the studio early day. Also, sorry, cows, it's not leave the barn early either. So, yeah, the cows aren't laughing for that one, and I don't blame them. Oklahoma banned child marriage. It's bad news for people in the business of tying empty cans to the back of tricycles. Jeez. Yeah, a little too quick on the punch there, kids. Scientists say cows might recognize human faces, which really is bad news for grilling season. The Colombian presidential election is heading to a runoff, which means it's come down to the candidates. The cartels have not run off yet. Americans say life is no longer fun. You called, responded Wang Chung. Tomato prices have jumped about 33% in the past 2 months, but egg prices are level. So we still have something to throw at Cybertrucks. Yay! Ebola continues to spread in the Congo. If this affects your summer vacation plans, you really need to learn about, like, Hawaii and the guest barn over at New Day Dairy. That's right, that's right. Angelina Jolie and Brad Pitt's son dropped Pitt from his name. Don't feel bad for Brad. Their remaining 17,000 kids have kept it. So they're doing okay. Madonna says John F. Kennedy Jr. was the best sex of her life. And a close second, Rutherford B. Hayes. Rutherford, I say. Kelly Clarkson cried discussing the end of her talk show. Usually when an American Idol winner cries, it's after a long shift at McDonald's. Billy Idol thinks it's crazy that some people get married to his anti-marriage song, White Wedding. You know, that's nothing. I remember back in the 80s when people would listen to John Parr's Naughty Naughty, even though they weren't even remotely naughty. So... And finally, Clint Eastwood's son says Clint is retired now at the age of 96. These days, he spends most of his time at home directing the furniture. Yeah, righty, that's all I got.
0: Run, classy!
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1: Hey, good morning. It is just in front of 7 a.m. on a Tuesday. Waters Wake Up Call, and we're talking cowbell tunes today. So it's a cowbell tunes day. So if you know a good tune with a cowbell attached to it, I'd love to hear from you. 364-1057 or 234-1057. I'm going to introduce a little something else also into the mix coming up here about 10, 15 minutes. Right now, though, we should check the forecast, and we'll do that right after we go to the KCRG newsroom and see what's happening with Beth Malicki. Beth, what's up?
11: From the KCRG TV9 newsroom, I'm Beth Malicki. Police in Muscatine say six victims and a suspected gunman are dead after a shooting. Chief Andy Keyes said police were called to a home in the 200 block of Park Avenue, where they found four people dead from gunshot wounds. They found another person dead inside a different home, and then a sixth body was discovered at a business in Muscatine. Police identified the suspect as 52-year-old Ryan McFarland. Muscatine Police Chief says he fatally shot and killed himself near the pedestrian bridge Riverfront Trail while talking to officers. Police believe these shootings are related to a domestic incident and that all six victims are likely family members of McFarland's. Dubuque Public School leaders got a look at preliminary designs to expand Roosevelt Middle School. This comes as the Dubuque School District is looking to close Jefferson Middle and move those students to Roosevelt. The superintendent says the district plans to use up to $30 million in sales tax funding, called SAVE dollars, for the project, and it will not raise property taxes. For breaking news alerts and headlines anytime, download the KCRG TV9 News app.
12: The TV9 First Alert forecast. Plenty of sunshine today with highs in the mid to lower 80s. Tonight, mainly clear, mid to lower 50s. Wednesday, sunshine 84, down to 55. Thursday, partly cloudy 86, down to 60. Friday, chance of storms with highs in the mid 80s. Slight chance of storms through the weekend with temps staying in the 80s. From the TV9 First Alert Weather Lab, I'm Justin Roberts on 105.7 KOKZ, Iowa's classic hits.
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2: Three things you didn't know you needed to hear. Now something you know you need to hear. We're going to see a high today about 84, and it's going to be sunny just like this all day long. Yay! So the dairy farmers get a little sunshine, too, while they're working with the cows and the milking and the cleaning and the sweeping of the manure. And boy, I really experienced all of that yesterday with Farmers Lynn and actually Dan likes to be called Dan Dan the Dairyman. So I'm going to call him Dan Dan the Dairyman. And I met a guy by the name of Kurt as well. And that was one of just the coolest things, because I had gotten a call from Farmer Lynn saying, hey, Kurt wants to know if he can stop by and meet you and thank you for what you're doing for the dairy farmers. And I said, of course. So he comes by and he's a good farm boy. That's who he is. And I know you're listening, Kurt, and I know what you want to hear. Because Kurt says he's a huge AC/DC fan. I've got the perfect AC/DC song for today. So I'll play that in a little bit in honor of Kurt the Dairy Farmer. All right. You know, I would like to go to another request as well, because it is Cowbell Tunes Day today. We're helping out my buddy, the Waters Wake Up Cow. Matt Cow to Cheese, wake up the herd over at New Day Dairy today. That's what we're doing. That's what I'm doing. That's what Matt Cow to Cheese, the Waters Wake Up Cow, is doing. And I'm just answering calls. And don't be weirded out when I answer it how now instead of just hello. So how now, Waters speaking.
3: Sky blue water, the man who's amongst the cows.
2: Good morning. That's right. I speak to the cows.
3: Yes,
2: and I speak
3: do.
2: For
3: you
2: the cows.
3: You have their language now.
2: Moo. Does that tell you anything?
3: Yeah, it tells me a lot.
2: Okay, good. Boy, he's full of bull, isn't he? And cow.
3: Amen to that, my brother.
2: Bull and cow crap. All right, So you got any cows over there where you're at?
3: Oh, well, I grew up on a farm, and we were dairy, so I'm used to the life you were living.
2: Well, right on. What, yesterday?
3: Yes, sir.
2: Yeah. Boy, I did. I got a good education on how these people work. It's another level, probably another five levels up from where I'm at. At least.
3: Man, I grew up, our dad was big dairy, and we grew up that way. So every morning and every night, 365 days out of the year, it never stopped. It was always there.
2: I kept hearing that. Never stop, never stop.
3: Oh, my gosh. It was,
2: Yeah.
3: I was glad when I finally got old enough to move out and go somewhere else and do something else.
2: Do you mean move out?
3: Move out.
2: That's me cow talking to you.
3: I know, you're very good at it.
2: Thank you.
3: They taught you very, very well.
2: Like I say, I speak for the cows.
3: Amen, brother.
2: Yes, sir.
3: Hey, I got a couple for you. You like the trifecta on the old cowbell?
2: Well, certainly I do.
3: How about Don't Fear the Reaper?
2: Yeah.
3: And how about Honky Tonk?
2: Well, those are three of the classic cowbell tunes. Although, you know, before the Saturday Night Live thing, the cowbell was not, or Don't Fear the Reaper wasn't a famous cowbell song, because you can barely hear it in the background, yep. And that's what gave Will Ferrell the idea that somebody back there was just as faintly as can be, was hitting the cowbell, and he was thinking, who's playing that? What kind of a person just plays the cowbell in the back and you can barely hear it? So that's what made the Don't Fear the Reaper a famous cowbell song.
3: I remember it well.
2: Yeah. Oh, sure. I do, too. Oh. How can you forget? So how about we play Don't Fear the Reaper for that young man there? And, of course, Iron Man, I hope you're listening, Iron Man. It's for you as well, because I know how you love the cowbell tune, Don't Fear the Reaper. It's coming up next.
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0: 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That is Paul McCartney. And maybe I'm amazed. 7:33, Tunes Day, Waters Wake Up Call. Oh, boy, I'll tell you what. It's I love Cow Week because I love cows. And I loved hanging with dairy farmers. I've done this for 3 years, and this is the third year, and I've always wanted to be at dairy farms for this thing. And finally, we were able to work that out and get out to New Day Dairy yesterday. So again, a big thanks to Farmers Lynn and Dan, the dairy man, for having me over and sleeping in the guest barn with the cows and all of that. So that was quite a blast. Today we're doing a Tunes Day thing with cowbell, and I thought we would add a little something to the mix because the cowbell is limited on tunes. It's more than you would think, actually, but there aren't a lot of tunes that really kind of stand out and are you know, big time prevalent. And by the way, I know I still have Don't Fear the Reaper to play. I wanted to save that for a little bit. I kind of had a second thought. Let's save that for a little bit because it's kind of become the main cowbell tune because of the Saturday Night Live bit. So that is coming up in the next 15 minutes. I promise ya. Let's see here. We've got at the moment Fair and 58 in Hiawatha. We've got Fair and 55 in Waterloo. And adding to the mix of the cowbell tunes, if you can ruin the name of a song by adding the cow word to it, like Eye of the Cow and I Want a New Cow and Cows at Night. Maybe I'm a cow, like Paul McCartney just sang. Or, you know, if you want to put bovine in there, or moo cow, if that fits better, or something like that. Because I thought a little bit earlier, before I get into the three things that you didn't know you needed to hear, I thought yesterday I put a little something together, and I think, let's see. I think it's in here someplace. You know, I'm going to look for it, and I'm going to find it for later. How about that? Because I don't see it offhand. Things disappear in here. Oh, it's crazy. I don't even see people come in, and I know they've taken things. It's not that I lose them or anything. No, not at all. All right, let's get into a few things here I'd like to tell you about.
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2: So without further ado,
0: all right, let's talk about the problem with meth, shall we? Like this Florida man, of course it's a Florida man, cuts off Taco Bell power after being called a meth head. Yeah, Florida Taco Bell meth head claimed to be an electrician and threatened to turn the power off. He then went outside. There was a loud pop, and the lights went out. Well, let's listen to this situation.
3: I'm a electrician. Oh, I'm going there and shut this down.
4: I got it out there.
0: Oh, boy. And it was just a few days ago that I was doing the three things. And I was talking about a naked guy in a different Florida Taco Bell. So I guess you got Florida, which is kind of weird anyway, but you add Taco Bell and you've got some extra strange folk, man.
5: Second thing.
0: I'm telling you right now. So there's this family in New York City mourning the loss of their father. How can you imagine this? Mourning the loss of their father, and they were shocked when they went to attend his wake and instead found a stranger lying in his coffin. Well, here's the man's son, Jose Luis Diaz, talking about what is happening with this funeral home. Good Lord.
6: When we opened the coffin, we found another man, and they were trying, like, for hours, trying to convince us that he was our father. They say that they found, like, in the same week, another person with a similar name. We don't know where our father is at right now. They say that they cremated him, but we are not sure.
0: Wow. Can you imagine? They don't know where their father is. How can a funeral parlor do that? I don't know. That's the thing they should be getting right, you would think. But no, let me see. I don't think that was in Florida, actually. I think that was, well, it doesn't say, actually. No, New York City. That's what it was. It was New York City. Should have been Florida, though.
2: Give us this third thing.
0: All right. Have you heard about people turning down big money jobs because they just don't want to deal with the stress that comes with it? Yeah, they're burned out. They don't want to deal with this added stress that comes with higher paying promotions. So, and if you're feeling that way, if you're one of those feeling that way, you know, I think I've got the career website for you.
5: Feeling burned out, stressed, offered a promotion and immediately thought, absolutely not? Then try NapRecruiter.
7: My boss offered me a raise, more responsibility, and a corner office.
5: And what did you say?
7: Can I keep my old desk and take a nap instead?
5: At NapRecruiter, we connect underachievers with jobs that match their energy level.
7: Yeah.
5: Want fewer meetings, less money, zero expectations? There's also linked out or in don't, because climbing the corporate ladder sounds exhausting.
7: Oh, time for a break.
5: NapRecruiter linked out and in don't, lowering both standards and productivity since last Tuesday.
0: Well, I can understand their point of view and not wanting those high-paying, stressful jobs because they're burned out. I mean, look at me. I'm a DJ, so I'm calm and I'm broke. And I think that's three things.
8: What the hell were those things?
1: Three things you didn't know you needed to hear.
9: Thanks. I needed that.
1: This is the Waters Wake-Up Call.
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Classic Hits, 105.7 KOKC. That is John Waite. And missing you. My name is Mike Waters, and we got Matt Cow de Cheese is my Waters Wake Up Cow this week, my mascot, whatever you want to call him. But he's having trouble waking everybody up. That's why we're doing the whole cowbell thing, you understand. So I thought I'd give him a little help here real quick and a little extra cowbell. Here we go.

0: Classic hits, 105.7 KOKZ, B-O-C. That's Don't Fear the Reaper. Don't Fear the Reaper. And we all remember, gotta have more cowbell. Gotta. That's the Christopher Walken thing. Did you know the story, just real quickly, the story of that sketch as I've heard it? Will Ferrell had this idea because he heard somebody way in the background just kind of tick, tick, because you barely hear the cowbell. I don't think it was a big cowbell tune until the sketch, the more cowbell sketch with Christopher Walken. So he brings this up at an SNL brainstorming kind of a thing, and Lauren goes, no, I don't see it. I don't see it. So, and it was rejected a couple of times. And Will Ferrell was really, he said, we got to do this. We got to do this. So finally, I think it was the third time was the charm that he was able to get this sketch on. But it was the very last sketch on the show, which is kind of the graveyard for sketches. Nobody really stays up that late and watches the entire SNL to the last sketch. That was the thing. That's why they put kind of the weird stuff, right? Well, and I think it was Christopher Walken who did such a great performance. And they were saying that Christopher was nailing it in rehearsal. So they knew it was going to be pretty good, you know, if nothing else, for Christopher Walken. But of course, with Will Ferrell and the short shirt on and banging the it was all very funny. It was all very funny. So that's what you think of. You think of more cowbell. And in fact, Christopher Walken hates the fact that he did that now because of all his great acting performances, people always say, hey, Chris, more cowbell. That's got to get annoying. It really does. All right. So that's the story of the more cowbell. Let's go to the phones and see what we've got. How now? Water's speaking.
1: Hello?
2: Many time caller.
0: Last time listener.
2: Intermediate time listener.
0: What?
2: Before I get hung up on.
0: Yes.
2: In the key of Bruce Dickinson. Of course, you've already probably gotten the multiple requests for the obvious Blue Oyster Cult song. We're not going there.
0: Good, because I just played it.
2: We're going with very subtle Nazareth. We're talking about, you don't even know about the cowbell, and I know it's in Hair of the Dog, ain't it?
0: Yeah.
2: That's right. We got the Mississippi Queen. I think that would be one on there already requested.
0: I played it already, actually, but I haven't had it requested yet.
2: Well, that gets us nowhere.
0: No.
2: So, not to Mississippi, anyway. So you already played both? The Nazareth Hair of the Dog, yeah.
0: Well, yeah, that's kind of a dog song more than a cow song. I mean, it's got cowbell, though, so I guess that works.
2: It's got cowbell. That's what you wanted, right?
0: That's right.
2: When you're done playing my track, you'll be wearing gold-plated diapers. What does that mean? Don't question.
0: That means that you'll be so rich that you could go out if you wanted to and get something expensively silly, yeah, like gold-plated underwear.
2: More rich than like chocolate-flavored gold-plated underwear.
0: I don't think we want to talk about chocolate-flavored. I think that's over the edge, Ivan.
3: Eastern Iowa's most feared predator wears a bell.
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6: Club. 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
0: Jen, you have to tell me about this cruise, what I need to know, how to act. People don't usually let me out into the wild, but this cruise to Alaska we're going to take, it sounds great.
7: First of all, you need to have fun.
0: That's part of the problem, though, with me.
7: Well, but it's okay. As long as you go and have fun, you don't want to go be crazy pants. There is a jail on the boat.
0: Is there a buffet in the jail?
7: Ooh, I don't know.
0: Well, I know there are bars. Anyway, here's what I know. There will be a big group of Iowans on board, and we want you to be a part of that if you want it.
7: If you need it.
0: We're not going to chain you to us.
7: No. When we get to port, the towns that you can go investigate on your own, we can help you get those excursions if you want to pay to go do something or if you just want to investigate the town.
0: It's one cruise and many adventures.
7: Yes.
0: And talk about an adventure, a cruise to Alaska.
7: Right. great.
0: So come with us. Yes. Quantum of the Seas. Yes. Royal Caribbean.
7: September 13th through 20th, 2027.
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2: Hey, good morning to you. It's 8:01 on a Cowbell Tunes Day. So if you got a cowbell tune, I'd love to play that. And I tossed another little thing in there. If you want to play along, add cow to the replace a word of a title of a song with cow or something cow related. It could be milk. It could be bovine. It could be moo cow. It could be any of those. So it's just kind of a fun little thing to do. All right. Like Hungry Like the Cow. You know, I'm going to play that one next. I'm going to play Hungry Like the Cow by Duran Duran next after we go and check our weather. And we'll check weather right after we go to the KCRG newsroom and see what's going on with Beth Malicki. Beth, what is happening?
3: From the KCRG TV9 newsroom, I'm Beth Malicki. Police in Muscatine say six victims and a suspected gunman are dead after a shooting. Chief Andy Keyes said police were called to a home in the 200 block of Park Avenue, where they found four people dead from gunshot wounds. They found another person dead inside a different home, and then a sixth body was discovered at a business in Muscatine. Police identified the suspect as 52-year-old Ryan McFarland. Muscatine Police Chief says he fatally shot and killed himself near the pedestrian bridge Riverfront Trail while talking to officers. Police believe these shootings are related to a domestic incident and that all six victims are likely family members of McFarland's. Dubuque Public School leaders got a look at preliminary designs to expand Roosevelt Middle School. This comes as the Dubuque School District is looking to close Jefferson Middle and move those students to Roosevelt. The superintendent says the district plans to use up to $30 million in sales tax funding, called save dollars, for the project, and it will not raise property taxes. For breaking news alerts and headlines anytime, download the KCRG TV9 News app.
4: The TV9 First Alert forecast. Plenty of sunshine today with highs in the mid to lower 80s. Tonight, mainly clear, mid to lower 50s. Wednesday, sunshine 84, down to 55. Thursday, partly cloudy 86, down to 60. Friday, chance of storms with highs in the mid 80s. Slight chance of storms through the weekend with temps staying in the 80s. From the TV9 First Alert Weather Lab, I'm Justin Roberts on 105.7 KOKZ, Iowa's Classic Hits.

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Classic Hits, 105.7 KOKZ. That is Uncle Cracker and Drift Away. How about Little Boys of Summer? You know, summer is, what, 18 days away? That's 2 weeks and 4 days. Yeah. So, that's when I'll be a boy of summer. No, a man of summer.

0: Classic Hits 105.7 KOKZ, the Boys of Summer. It's 8:17 on a Tuesday, and we're doing cowbell tunes, and we're replacing words of a title of a song with cow or something cow related, like the Cows of Summer. Hey, I think that's perfect. The Cows of Summer. That should be another song. Maybe I'll get on that, huh? Yeah, maybe. Maybe not. 8:17, Tuesday, Waters Wake Up Call. Let's get an up-to-the-second temperature of where we're at the moment outside. I know the sunshine, and that's gorgeous. Letting the sunshine in, that's what I'm talking about. Fahren 63 is what we got right now in Hiawatha. Fahren 64 in Waterloo. And like I was saying, replacing some words, cow-related to, you know, some titles of the songs. So, you know, they do the thing called ruin the title, and by putting another word in there instead of, you know, what they actually meant, right? So I thought I would take Hello, Goodbye by the Beatles, and I came up with something. It's not something like cow goodbye or hell cow. Hey, hell cow would have been fun. You say hell cow and I say goodbye. No, goodbye is what I replaced. Let's see if you can figure out the word that I used to replace. It's going to be pretty easy, actually, but listen and you'll listen to the cow related word that replaces goodbye. All right, here we go.
1: You say cow pie.
0: Again, if you didn't get it.
1: Hello. I don't know why you say
2: cow pie.
1: I say hello.
0: One more time.
1: Hello, hello. I don't know why you say
2: cow pie.
1: I say hello.
0: Cow pie. Isn't that perfect for goodbye? I mean, we could do Cow Pie Stranger by Supertramp, Cow Pie Norma Jean from Candle in the Wind. Oh, there are so many of them. So I'm going to find some Goodbye to You or Cow Pie to You by Patti Smyth and Scandal. Yeah, so that's what I'm talking about, that kind of thing. So cowbell tunes or that kind of thing. Replace a word in the title of a song with something cow-related. Let's go to the phones because I got a few ringing here. Hello.
3: Hey, morning, Mike. How are you?
0: Hey, I'm doing pretty good. How are you?
3: Good. It sounds like you had the time of your life out there on the cow farm, the milking farm.
0: I did. You know, farmers, well, it's Dan the Dairyman and Farmer Lynn. They were right. A blast to hang out with, and they do such, they're such hard workers and very, very good people.
3: Cool.
0: Yeah.
3: Cool.
0: So, yes, I had a lot of fun with them.
3: Cool. So there. Hey, on that add the cow word.
0: Yeah.
3: Instead of saying you are my sunshine, you are my cow.
0: How about cowshine?
3: All right, that'll work.
0: You are my cowshine, my only cowshine.
3: There you go.
0: You make me happy when skies are moo. You'll never know, dear, how much I love you. So please don't take my cowshine away.
3: No way. Here you go, buddy.
0: Here we got it. We got it, man. Nice job.
3: I love you. You take care and thank you for everything.
0: Hey, thank you for everything. I appreciate it.
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Jones, honky tonk women. You don't get better cowbell than Charlie Watts. That's what I say about that. Coming up, I've got a look on the bright side, and it's a nice local Iowa bright side.

0: Classic Hits, 105.7 KOKZ. That's Bruce and Dancing with the Cow. I know I changed two of them, but you can't say Dancing in the Cow or Cowing in the Dark. I don't know. I don't know what I'd put there. Is there, let's see, I'm trying to think of any kind of a cow word. Mooing in the dark. There we go. That's what you'd be doing. You'd be mooing in the dark. All right. Anyway, it's 8:33 on a Tuesday. Waters wake up call. And, I got a, let's see here. Oh, by the way, I got a request from our, favorite bus driver, Pat, who drives the Brightside Kids. He was the guy who recorded the kids who did the closing for the Brightside. And I know they're listening right now. And I'm not going to say what it is because I want them to be surprised. Maybe Pat has already told them. I don't know. But it's a very appropriate song for tomorrow. All right. And Pat, of course I can do that. Anything for you, my brother. So we'll do that. Let's see. Morning, Mike. It's Troy again. How about Lunatic Cow or Never Been Any Bovine? Bovine for reason, never been any reason. And of course, Lunatic Fringe, Lunatic Cow. Yes, like Mad Cow. I think that's another word for Mad Cow, Lunatic Cow. We'll talk more about all of that, but I've asked you to either give me a cowbell tune for our Tuesday topic or... And or, I should say, because you could do both if you would like. You can put cow or something cow related in place of another word that's the title of a song we play, like I was just talking there. So whatever you got, I would love to hear from you. 364-1057 or 234-1057. I just read this one cold. I don't see they give their name, but... That's okay. An anonymous one. How about some Pat Benatar? Love is a cattle deal instead of a battlefield. I think you probably got that already. But love is a cattle deal. I like that. See, that's why I put these things out to you, because you're very creative and clever and you make me laugh, for goodness sakes. All right. Now I'm gonna make you maybe laugh while you become... bright-sided? I don't know. But we got a good local Iowa bright side here.
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4: When you're chewing on life's gristle, don't grumble. Give a whistle, and this'll help things turn out for the best.
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0: All right. So I was talking about the singing of the Brightside Kids. Well, I've got some other kids who are going to be singing here in just a matter of moment, matter of moments. I don't know if you know Starmont High School, but the name comes from, the ST comes from Strawberry Point. And of course I've messed up the other, no, hold on a second. Strawberry Point. It's a rural public high school, Starmont High School. So they're part of the Starmont community, and it's taken from Lamont, Strawberry Point, I think maybe that's it. They're known as Maryville. I just wanted to make sure you knew where they were before I started talking about them. But Starmont High School, pretty close to Strawberry Point in Iowa, went all out to show support for this 11-year-old battling cancer. His name is Eli Belzer. Tough situation, right? So these good people, good kids, they launched this challenge where schools have been posting clips of students singing Don't Stop Believin' by Journey as a tribute. Now it's become his fight song. So let's hear from some of these groups and schools joining in on the challenge and doing a little singing for Eli.
6: So grab your friends, hit record, and sing a few lines of Don't Stop Believing. Because sometimes belief is the most powerful thing we can give.
1: Everyone who joins the chain shows that Eli is not fighting alone.
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9: If you change one person's life, you could really change the world. I feel like these are a bunch of students that they're changing Eli's life, and I think Eli will go on to change the world.
0: Oh, yeah, no kidding. Don't stop believing. That's always a good thing to, you know, bring with you in your back pocket in life, I think, is don't stop believing. And for those kids to sing that, for a kid going through a very tough time, Eli Belzer, what a great thing. And by the way, Starmont High School, I've got it now. It comes from it comes from Strawberry Point, Arlington, and Lamont. So you put all those together and you got Starmont. So there that is. Well, let's follow that beautiful kid singing with the Bright Side Kids singing us out. Come on.

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was my own little contribution to Eli from the Bright Side story a few minutes ago. That's Journey, Don't Stop Believing. It is 8:45 on a Tuesday. Waters Wake Up Call. If we were to put Cow in here

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3: Texts and really good phone calls. It's Tunes Day, and the first thing I put out there was cowbell tunes. I thought would be a good idea because I've got my Waters Wake Up Cow waking up the cows all over eastern Iowa, all right? And he needed some help, so we gave him some extra cowbell. So we are still playing the cowbell if you would like to request some. We've played a lot already, but I think there are some that we have not played yet. So we'll get into that. And I think the most fun I'm having is with the replacing of a word in a title of a song with cow or something cow related, like Love is a Cattle Deal. I like that one a lot. Let's see here. Oh, here's another one. Angie from Marion, who writes, Goid Motong, Mr. Waters. That's my funnest part of the whole text thing, are the spelling inaccuracies, whether it's, I don't know, a lot of people talk to the phone, hey Siri, send message, good morning, Mr. But it gets it as Goid Motong, Mr. Waters. Like my brother always does that, and he just a garbled bunch of text words is what I get. All right, but anyway, the text again says, Goid Motong, Mr. Waters, Angie from Marion. I got a good one for you. Dark Side of the Moo Cow instead of Dark Side of the Moon. Like you had to say instead of Dark Side of the Moon, Angie. I mean, come on, Goid Motong, Angie. All right. But no, that's a good one. Anything from that album, obviously. Let's see here. Oh, I think John Denver, Sunshine on My Cow makes me happy. Oh, and then there's a second one, or so it goes better with replacing the word shoulder with show cow. So sunshine on my show cow makes me happy. Me too. If there's sunshine on your show cow, I'm happy. All right, let's go to the phones here quick. Hello.
4: Good morning, Mr. Waters.
3: Well, good morning there, Toddy Potty. How you doing, man?
4: Utterly awesome.
3: Utterly. Teats. So what are you doing? What are you doing over there?
4: Well, I was just thinking I'd like to hear I Heard It Through the Bovine.
3: That is awesome. I Heard It Through the Bovine. Man.
4: A little Marvin Gaye.
3: Yeah. But that's probably the best one I've heard yet. I Heard It Through the Bovine.
4: Right on. Woo!
3: Yes.
4: From the behind.
3: All right, Toddy Potty. Enough of the potty mouth. That's going too far. I think we've gone backwards.
4: Well, I heard in some country they want to tax farmers for methane that the cows release.
3: You're getting a little hard to understand, but did you say they're in some countries they're taxing the farmers because of the methane that the cows emit?
4: Yes.
3: Farting is one thing, but I guess burping is even worse, is what they say.
4: Oh.
3: Yeah.
4: Oh, I didn't know that.
3: Yeah, that's what I hide. That's what I hide.
4: Well, yeah. You know what they say.
3: What?
4: They say better to burp and taste it than fart and waste it.
3: Oh, that's good. You know, I'm going to have to play Heard It Through the Bovine. And Anita sent, hey, good morning. Do you have any songs to play by Cream? See, there's another one. In fact, I think I've got a song done by Kareem Abdul-Jabbar. Maybe I'll try that next. Oh, I got a lot coming up, including Hit and Run headlines at 9:15.
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9: 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That's when the Climax Blues Band couldn't get it right. The Marshall Tucker Band heard it in a love song. The Steve Miller Band flew their jet airliner. And Kiss was calling Dr. Love. 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

0: Waters. We are live on the red carpet. Well, actually, it's a grassy green carpet at the New Day Dairy in Clarksville to celebrate the kickoff of Cow Week and National Dairy Month. 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And we'll draw a winner on June 8th. This is all very exciting. I mean, look at all the cow celebrities. Brad Angus Young is here.
1: Hey, Waters.
0: Oh, it's Kareem Abdul-Jabbar.
1: Is it true you double dribble when drinking milk?
0: Uh-huh. Aren't you late for your brisket ball game, Kareem?
1: Oh, dang, I am.
0: Oh, and look who made it, Mudana.
2: Oh, Mike Waters, you always make me feel like a heifer.
0: Oh, really?
2: Moo. Milk for the very first time. Moo.
0: Hey, thanks. 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

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That's Heart and Magic Cow. It is 9:06 on a Tuesday. What is Wake Up Call? I've got your hit and run headlines on the way, but I had Anita ask if we have anything by Cream. That just makes sense for a Cow Week tune any day. But, you know, we celebrate tunes more so on Tuesday. So

0: Classic Hits 105.7 KOKZ. The Heifer Zone. That's what that is. The Heifer Zone. Or the Danger Cow. Both of those work. Heifer Zone and Danger Cow. Whichever one you want to use for a cow-themed kind of a Tunes Day. You know, there are, like, no songs about cows. I mean, not classic hits anyway. I'm sure there's a song about a cow somewhere. Maybe I'll have to find that and see if it is appropriate for airplay. I'll have to find that out. If I can find any song about a cow between now and 10 a.m., because it's Tunes Day, I'm going to have to play it. So I'm going to look for that, okay? I'm going to look for some kind of a cow tune. Yeah, that's how little kids say cartoon, cow tune. Can I watch cow tunes, mama? That's probably how I said it. Yeah, humiliating. That's what it was when I was a child. It was humiliating. Not that anything's changed, but anyway, can we change the subject here, please? Thank you. I've got the hit runs coming up, but I got to let you know that it's fair and 63 here in Hiawatha. It's a beautiful day. There's a little bit of cloudage coming in. Oh, look, that one's shaped like a cow. I'll bet it's looking down at me and saying, hey, look, that one's shaped like an idiot. Aren't you, Cloud Cow? All right, anyway, fair and 63 in Hiawatha and fair and 64 in Waterloo. How would you like to be updated on every single current event that's important right now, huh?
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0: Carpets in Cedar Rapids offering carpet cleaning. Go find them on Facebook. And all this week, I have got cows joining the fake studio audience. Let's hear you, cows. Fine form, I say. All right, well, let's see here. What should we start with of all this crap? Today is National Leave the Office Early Day, if you didn't know. Unfortunately, I don't have an office, and it's not Leave the Studio Early Day. Also, sorry, cows, it's not Leave the Barn Early either. The cows aren't laughing at that one. I don't blame you. Oklahoma banned child marriage. Bad news for people in the business of tying empty cans to the back of tricycles. or big wheels. Scientists say cows might recognize human faces, which really is bad news for grilling season. The Colombian presidential election is heading to a runoff. Which means it's come down to the candidates. The cartels have not run off. Half of Americans say life is no longer fun. You called, responded Wang Chung. Tomato prices jumped 33% in the past 2 months, but egg prices are level, so we still have something to throw at Cybertrucks. Yeah, cows don't like Cybertrucks either. Ebola continues to spread in the Congo. If this affects your summer vacation plans, you really need to learn about, say, Hawaii or Clarksville, Iowa, where you can stay in a guest barn. Yes, that's the one. You can register online for a weekend stay, by the way, at 1057KOKZ.com. Shameless plug. Angelina Jolie and Brad Pitt's son dropped Pitt from his name. Don't feel bad for Brad, though. Their remaining 17,000 kids have kept the last name of Pitt. Madonna says JFK Jr. was the best sex of her life. A close second, Rutherford B. Hayes. Oh, B. Hayes. Okay, Kelly Clarkson cried discussing the end of her talk show. Usually, when an American Idol winner cries, it's after a very long shift at McDonald's. And finally, Billy Idol thinks it's crazy that some people get married to his anti-marriage song, White Wedding. That's nothing. I remember back in the 80s when people would listen to John Parr's Naughty Naughty, even though they weren't even remotely naughty. That's right. Thank you. That's all I got.
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1: The TV9 First Alert Forecast. Plenty of sunshine today with highs in the mid to lower 80s. Tonight, mainly clear mid to lower 50s. Wednesday, sunshine 84, down to 55. Thursday, partly cloudy 86, down to 60. Friday, chance of storms with highs in the mid 80s. Slight chance of storms through the weekend with temps staying in the 80s. From the TV9 First Alert Weather Lab, I'm Justin Roberts on 105.7 KOKZ, Iowa's Classic Hits.

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Cow on. I was raised in a small cow. How about some John Mellencamp? As we replace words and titles with something cow-related.

0: Classic hits, 105.7 KOKZ, Cowtown, where there lived a small cow and went to melon camp in the summer where there was boating and fishing and for some reason a lot of cantaloupe there. It is 9:34, Waters wake up call, kind of cow brained, kind of. Yeah, that's right. Boy, oh boy, it's already 9:30. I'll tell you, today's going pretty quick. Yesterday went pretty quick, too, playing with the cows over there at New Day Dairy. If you ever get a chance, honestly, Dan, the dairy man, awesome guy, and Farmer Lynn, an awesome opposite of guy, lady. The smart one, and I think Dan, the dairy man, would absolutely agree with me. She was the one who thought, hey, you know what? If we put a guest barn here, I'll bet people would stay. I'll bet she heard a voice from above. If you build a guest barn, they will come. And they did. They did. Farm of Dreams. I don't know. I think I've gone too far with that. But honestly, I stayed in that barn, that guest barn overnight, and it was awesome. It's a great place to stay. It's huge. It's got a first floor with a kitchen and a living area, and then you go upstairs. You got a few bedrooms up there, and you've got this other big room where you can just go in, sit. It got a couple of tables set up. You sit down. You can look down on the cows. So you are literally in the barn with the cows. That's how the sleeping with the cows. It's not like you actually sleep with the cow, okay? It's not like that. It's not like you have a double bed. You have to be a really big double bed for the cow's side. But it's not like that. You're not sleeping in a bed with a cow. It's not like having, you know, Kitty up there with you or Rover. If anybody still names their dog that. But it is. It's sleeping with the cows. And I'll tell you what. We'd really like you to experience sleeping with the cows and hanging out in the guest barn. We've got a weekend stay for you. And this is New Day Dairy in Clarksville, Iowa. And I went through the whole thing with the dairy farm and sleeping with the cows. I was there all morning yesterday morning, just having a blast with them and the cows. And we've got a weekend stay for you. And all you have to do, it'll take about a minute of your time. You go to 1057kokz.com. You sign up, and then we'll give that away June 8th. So you've got about 6 days to get in on that. So go to 1057kokz.com. Okay? That's what I ask of you. Hey, you know what? I had this idea a little earlier that I played for you. Hold on a second. Yes. Here was the first thing I played, and I had a good idea for a cow-related term to go in place of the word goodbye. Right? So, and I'll just let you listen to this. I'll bet you can figure it out all by yourself.
1: Cow pie.

0: say cow pie, I say hello. 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So that's hello, cow pie. And here's another one with cow pie for goodbye.
1: Cow pie.

0: stupid we can get if we want to. That's Cow Pie Stranger from Super Cow. Okay, we'll do more of that maybe coming up. And call me if you need something, or you can text me, 364-1057 or 234-1057. And that text line is 319-364-1057. So get a hold of me, and we'll have some cow fun.
1: Eastern Iowa's most feared predator wears a bell.
2: 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I gotta have more cowbell.
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Classic Hits, 105.7 KOKZ, If You Leave, OMD, 945. And we've been replacing a particular word from the title of a song with a cow-related thing. So I would have to say this is the last one I'm going to play here, and I would like to call it Rock and Roll Hoochie Cow, and it does have a cowbell. That's right. So everybody do the

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0: Classic Hits, 105.7 KOKZ, The Clash. And should I moo or should I bark? I don't know. I'm out. I think I'm out of stuff. Period. That's just how it is. 9:53 on a Tuesday morning. Waters wake up call. And I got a text from, some guy who says he's on the station later. Jeff Weinfold, I think. No, I'm just kidding. Jeff Winfield, of course, he's on this afternoon. But he made the suggestion of the Jeffersons and moving on up. So I didn't have a whole lot of time to work with this. I had about 10 minutes. So I did put a little of it together. So I put some moos. I think I put two moos in the Jeffersons theme. Here's a taste. This will at least give you a taste of what moo sounds like in the Jeffersons. Second one kind of sounded like an elephant. I don't know why. It was a cow. It was when I recorded the thing. It was a cow. All right. So anyway, that's that. Let's see. Did I have anything else in here for you? Let's see. Because I did. This
1: cow pie.

0: right. I think I'm done with that. It was fun, though. Thank you for all the texts and the calls and the stuff. We had fun with the cowbell as well as replacing words with cow-related things. So tomorrow, I think it's going to get really, really crazy because it'll be day three of Cow Week and it'll be Wandom Wednesday. So it'll be Cowendum Wednesday is what it'll be. So I'm going to get ready for that, I don't know, in some kind of way, I guess, and to keep things random tomorrow. But Dawn Johnson, now she is the real cowgirl of all of us, because her name is Dawn Johnson. She comes from Wisconsin. She worked at a dairy farm there. And you know the rest of the song, so I'm just going to hand it over to Dawn Johnson, and you have yourself a great rest of your Tunes Day. I'll catch you back here Wandom Wednesday tomorrow, 5:30 to 10, and I'd like to wish you a fond farewell, a delicious cow pie, and Bombadita, everybody.
1: Bombadita, Bombadita, Bombadita, Bombadita.
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1057 KOKZ, Iowa's Classic Hits. Good morning. Hello, this is Dawn. Thanks again for taking us with you. 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
1: The TV9 First Alert Forecast. Plenty of sunshine today with highs in the mid to lower 80s. Tonight, mainly clear mid to lower 50s. Wednesday, sunshine 84 down to 55. Thursday, partly cloudy 86 down to 60. Friday, chance of storms with highs in the mid 80s. Slight chance of storms through the weekend with temps staying in the 80s. From the TV9 First Alert Weather Lab, I'm Justin Roberts on 105.7 KOKZ, Iowa's Classic Hits.

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1057 KOKZ, Iowa's Classic Hits. We'll kick off another long set with Prince. We're a little over an hour away from another class reunion lunch. Stick around. Got the top three hits on this date from 1992 coming up at noon on KOKZ.

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6: KCRG TV9 First Alert Forecast, mostly sunny, a high of 83. Mostly clear tonight, 55. Sunshine Wednesday at 84. East winds 5 to 15 today, southeast at 5 to 10 tonight. Partly cloudy Thursday, a high of 86. Storm chance builds on Friday, continues with a slight chance of storms for the upcoming weekend. I'm TV9 First Alert Storm Team Meteorologist Joe Winters on 105.7 KOKZ, Iowa's Classic Hits.

1057 KOKZ, Iowa's classic hits from the Cedar Valley to the corridor. We appreciate you taking us with you wherever you go every single day. Here's some Goo Goo Dolls and Iris on KOKZ.

0: 1057 KOKZ, Iowa's Classic Hits, with another class reunion lunch on the way next. Got the top three hits on this date from 1992. You know, they phased out that CD long box. Remember that? No more of those. To reduce waste, it was a good idea. Coming up, we've got, you know, California Girls hit off their second album, Funky Divas. Mariah Carey, with a little help from Trey Lorenz, has another number one coming up as well on KOKZ.
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Number three on this date from 1992. It became a number one for 2 weeks that year. Here's Mariah Carey with help from Trey Lorenz, and I'll Be There.

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Our class reunion lunch number one song is from En Vogue. Here's My Lovin'.

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1: KCRG TV9, First Alert Forecast, mostly sunny, a high of 83. Mostly clear tonight, 55, sunshine Wednesday and 84. East winds 5 to 15 today, southeast at 5 to 10 tonight. Partly cloudy Thursday, a high of 86. Storm chance builds on Friday, continues with a slight chance of storms for the upcoming weekend. I'm TV9, First Alert, Storm Team Meteorologist Joe Winters on 105.7 KOKZ, Iowa's Classic Hits.

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1: 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And we'll draw a winner on June 8th. This is all very exciting. I mean, look at all the cow celebrities. Brad Angus Young is here.
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1057 KOKZ, Iowa's Classic Hits. Good afternoon. I'm Dawn Johnson. Don't forget to join Mike Waters on Waters Wake Up Call. 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
1: KCRG TV 9, First Alert Forecast, mostly sunny, a high of 83. Mostly clear tonight, 55, sunshine Wednesday at 84. East winds 5 to 15 today, southeast at 5 to 10 tonight. Partly cloudy Thursday, a high of 86. Storm chance builds on Friday, continues with a slight chance of storms for the upcoming weekend. I'm TV 9, First Alert, Storm Team Meteorologist Joe Winters on 105.7 KOKZ, Iowa's Classic Hits.

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0: 105.7 KOKZ, Iowa's classic hits, UB40, Red Red Wine. We've got more of your favorites from Madonna coming up. Journey, some Michael Jackson on the way. Jeff Winfield's coming in the door on KOKZ.
1: Jen, you have to tell me about this cruise, what I need to know, how to act. People don't usually let me out into the wild, but this cruise to Alaska we're going to take, it sounds great.
2: First of all, you need to have fun.
1: That's part of the problem, though, with me.
2: Well, but it's okay. As long as you go and have fun, you don't want to go be crazy pants. There is a jail on the boat.
1: Is there a buffet in the jail?
2: Ooh, I don't know.
1: Well, I know there are bars. Anyway, here's what I know. There will be a big group of Iowans on board, and we want you to be a part of that if you want it.
2: If you need it.
1: We're not going to chain you to us.
2: No. When we get to port, the towns that you can go investigate on your own, we can help you get those excursions if you want to pay to go do something or if you just want to investigate the town.
1: It's one cruise and many adventures.
2: Yes.
1: And talk about an adventure, a cruise to Alaska.
2: Right.
1: So come with us.
2: Yes.
1: Quantum of the Seas.
2: Yes.
1: Royal Caribbean.
2: September 13th through 20th, 2027.
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Hi, it's Jeff Winfield. Did you know today, June 2nd, is National Leave the Office Early Day? Today? So if you're stuck at the office, you've got a note from us to just take off, eh? Here's Mr. Broken Wings on KOKZ.

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1: KCRG TV9 First Alert Forecast, mostly sunny, a high of 83. Mostly clear tonight, 55, sunshine Wednesday and 84. East winds 5 to 15 today, southeast at 5 to 10 tonight. Partly cloudy Thursday, a high of 86. Storm

chance builds on Friday, continues a slight chance of storms for the upcoming weekend. I'm TV9 First Alert Storm Team Meteorologist Joe Winters on 105.7 KOKZ, Iowa's Classic Hits.

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1: 105.7 KOKZ, Iowa's Classic Hits with the Counting Crows. I've got another hour of Tuesday favorites ready to roll. In fact, Culture Club will kick that off. And I have today's Forgotten 45 at 3:45, a song that was on the charts this day, June 2nd of 1984. Like so many talented musicians, he got his start very young. In fact, the first instrument he learned to play was the violin, but at age 11, he switched over to piano and ended up receiving a scholarship to London's Royal Academy of Music. He had four American Top 40 hits, and I've got one from 84 next hour on KOKZ.
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1: KCRG TV 9, First Alert Forecast, mostly sunny, a high of 83. Mostly clear tonight, 55, sunshine Wednesday and 84. East winds 5 to 15 today, southeast at 5 to 10 tonight. Partly cloudy Thursday, a high of 86. Storm chance builds on Friday, continues slight chance of storms for the upcoming weekend. ITV9 First Alert Storm Team Meteorologist Joe Winters on 105.7 KOKZ, Iowa's Classic Hits.

105.7 KOKZ, Iowa's Classic Hits. I found a forgotten 45 at 345. It was on the charts June 2nd of 1984. A talented musician who actually earned a scholarship to London's Royal Academy of Music. His fourth and final American Top 40 hit is coming up soon on KOKZ.

0: 105.7 KOKZ, Iowa's Classic Hits. Our Forgotten 45 at 345 from the charts on June 2nd, 1984. That's Joe Jackson. You can't get what you want till you know what you want. That was his fourth and final top 40 hit. The guy out of Britain began playing music very young, like so many talented musicians do. He started with the violin, switched to the piano at age 11, which was a very smart move. I mean, he was playing club dates in bars when he was 16, and at 18, he received a scholarship to London's Royal Academy of Music. I say, in 1978, signed by A&M Records, he created the Joe Jackson Band with kind of a mix of rock and jazz and new wave. He hit the top 40 in the States four times. His biggest hit was the number six song, Steppin' Out, in 1982. And You Can't Get What You Want was his final top 40 hit in the States. It went to number 15 in the summer of 84. And I found a live performance of Joe Jackson doing that song that you can check out at 1057KOKZ.com.
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1057 KOKZ, Iowa's Classic Hits with Jeff Winfield on National Leave the Office Early Day. If you're a 9-to-5-er, you can still cut out early. In fact, here are some good excuses if you'd like to leave work early. Your dog ate something weird. Your car broke down. And I guess that would only work around lunchtime, wouldn't it? Oh, I've got jury duty. Wink, wink. Nonetheless, we're glad you're listening. Here's a flock of seagulls in Iran. I KOKZ.

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1: KCRG TV9 First Alert Forecast, mostly sunny, a high of 83. Mostly clear tonight, 55. Sunshine Wednesday and 84. East winds 5 to 15 today, southeast at 5 to 10 tonight. Partly cloudy Thursday, a high of 86. Storm chance builds on Friday, continues. Slight chance of storms for the upcoming weekend. I'm TV9 First Alert Storm Team Meteorologist Joe Winters on 105.7 KOKZ, Iowa's Classic Hits.
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0: 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Coming up, 5 o'clock traffic jams, a full hour of nothing but upbeat tunes to send you into your Tunes Day plans. 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
2: 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Bon Jovi blasting out of the Walkman. 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

105.7 KOKZ, Iowa's Classic Hits. 5 o'clock traffic jams underway. No slow songs on the drive home. I was reading about the group Blondie. Debbie Harry said in an interview, a 1982 tour where Duran Duran opened for them basically broke up the band. Chris Stein was ill. There were sex. There was drugs. There was rock and roll. Oh, what might have been. Here's One Way or Another at KOKZ.

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0: 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Good heavens, Miss Yakamoto. That's Thomas Dolby. And she blinded me with science. More 5 o'clock traffic jams on the way. More sunshine for the next couple of days. But of course, rain may be back in the forecast by Friday. We'll check in with TV9.
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1: The KCRG TV9 First Alert Forecast. For tonight, mostly clear skies and a low of 56. Mostly sunny tomorrow, high up to 84. We'll see winds out of the southeast tonight between 5 to 15 miles per hour. Become southeast tomorrow between 5 to 15. Staying mostly clear tomorrow night with low down to around 62 degrees. Storm possible Thursday. I'm TV9 First Alert Storm Team meteorologist Corey Thompson on 105.7 KOKZ, Iowa's Classic Hits.

0: 105.7 KOKZ, Iowa's Classic Hits with Starship and We Built This City. Tom Petty's kicking off another hour of Tuesday favorites in just a minute. And I saw where Major League Baseball is going to use the Tom Petty and the Heartbreakers song American Girl as part of their All-Star Game celebration for America 250 this summer. In fact, they've released an extended version of Tom Petty's American Girl that was released on July 4th, 1976.
1: Waters, we are live on the red carpet. 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I mean, look at all the cow celebrities. Brad Angus Young is here.
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1: KCRG TV9 First Alert Forecast. For tonight, mostly clear skies and a low of 56. Mostly sunny tomorrow, high up to 84. We'll see winds out of the southeast tonight between 5 to 15 miles per hour. Become southeast tomorrow between 5 to 15. Staying mostly clear tomorrow night with a low down to around 62 degrees. Storm possible Thursday. I'm TV9 First Alert Storm Team Meteorologist Corey Thompson on 105.7 KOKZ, Iowa's Classic Hits.

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0: 1057 KOKZ, Iowa's classic hits. It may have been National Leave the Office Early Day today, but I'm here right up until 7 o'clock. I can't leave early and miss playing all these tunes. Mike Davis is coming up next. He has another 60 minutes of favorites. Bee Gees, Queen, Madonna, Huey Lewis, and the news and more on KOKZ.
1: 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We were swapping out or adding a single word to a famous song title to change its meaning to something cow-related. Here's one of my favorites from this morning.
2: I'd like to hear, I heard it through the bovine.
1: 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Man.
2: A little Marvin Gaye.
1: Yeah. But that's probably the best one I've heard yet. I heard it through the bovine.
2: Right on! Woo!
1: Yes!
2: From the behind.
1: All right, Toddy Potty. Enough of the potty mouth. That's going too far.
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